0: Don Diablo, Kua.
1: Butcher man the done, catch me ballin' out of line. Day Tom Brady with the paper, I go Super Bowl, signed it. You signed Bo, crazy running to the hundreds. I keep my neck and my wrist at least 100. Hood nigga with the money and they loving it. She got comfortable, she call me by my government. Pull up in the Rolls with the white seats.
2: And pull off in a Porsche like a car thief.

And I met you in the summer to my heartbeat sound. We fell in love as the leaves turn brown.

Melo Radio Śląsk. Słuchaj na 95.1 FM. Two ships in the night. Teardrops in an innocent ocean. Four walls painted white.